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Allah Ta'ala said in Al-Quran, هُوَ الْأَوَّلُ وَالْآخِرُ. The verse means, the existence of Allah has no beginning and no end. What has a beginning and an end is created and in need of a creator. Allah Ta'ala is the creator. Hence, the existence of Allah has no beginning and no end. Since it is confirmed by the intellectual proof and by the textual proof that the self of Allah has no beginning, that is, Allah is eternal, then it entails that the attributes of Allah are also eternal. This was also mentioned by Imam Abu Hanifa in his book Al-Fiqh Al-Akbar. He said what means, Allah's attributes are not created. Whoever claims that the attributes of Allah are created, or doubts it, or hesitates about whether or not they are created, is not a Muslim.